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1: 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Yeah.

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1: 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So klingt der Energy Sachsen.

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1: 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Losing sleep, losing track of the tears I cry. Every drop is a waterfall. 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
3: 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And this town's lost its faith. 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
2: 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Yeah.

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1: 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I look so good, you look so good. Maybe we should all leak it together. F*** it. You only live once. Let the people see.